time to count the theories I've had pounded in my head that I forgot. I don't remember all that Spanish

0: Dave from LaCroix Heating and Cooling. What are those mini splits that everybody's talking about?
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0: Are they good for replacing old window units?

Jason Aldean, 98.9 Nash Icon. Make sure you get your name, address, date of birth, telephone number in so you can qualify for those tickets to go to TSO the Saturday after Thanksgiving, just in time for the holiday season. Are you ready for the holidays? Did you just do a double take? I'm sorry, what did he just say? If you have kids, by the way, you want to be ahead of the curve, here are some of the hot toys for Christmas 2026. Why wait till the last minute? If you got little ones, Bluey's Light and Surprise Healer House. Pokemon, going to be hot again, the Pikachu. And then one that gave me a laugh, Lego, the Star Wars Smart Play Throne Room Duel and A-Wing Legos. You know this thing retails for? $160. But yeah, it looks like Star Wars. Oh, Tickle Me Elmo is back.

Boston Red Sox baseball tonight on 98.9 Nash Icon.

man, the things I heard. It was harder times and longer days, 5 miles of school uphill both ways. We were cane switch rays, a dirt floor poor. Of course, that was back before the war. Yeah, your uncle and I made quite a pair, flying F-15s through hostile air. He went down, but they missed me by a hair. He'd always stop right there and say,

0: 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Dave O'Gara while you work, 10 to 3. And Adam Webster afternoons, 3 to 7.
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